You're looking for some new devotionals and conversations around God and the Bible? We got it. We got it. It's called Daily Refresh. Some of your K-Love DJs hanging out there, some of the artists that you hear, you can find it at klovedemand.com or through the K-Love app.

0: So what's life been like for in the last couple months?
1: It's been very difficult lately just because of all the distractions that are out here. Mm. But that's where I just keep praying and keep reminding myself that through every single thing, Jesus is here.
0: I'm so proud of you. I really am. I'm so excited for your future.
1: I don't deserve any credit because it is all God that made me tell you this story. God is the one that directs my life now.

0: Windows down, sun's out, and the perfect song hits?
1: Yeah, that one.
0: Go ahead, reach over, crank it.
2: Crank it up.

Sometimes the prayer is just the name. When you're all out of words, just cry out to Jesus. This is Kayla.

0: Don't cancel those plans that you have for the weekend that you 2 weeks ago was super excited about, but you today is like, I'm not sure if I want to put pants on. Don't cancel. Now, am I just saying this because I was trying to do a couples game night and pretty much everybody canceled on me? No, that's not it. Maybe a little bit, but I'm saying this because I almost canceled on a lunch date that my heart definitely needed. I'm Kareth. It is Caleb. Thank you so much for letting me hang out with you tonight. I'm glad we didn't cancel our date. When I woke up, I had every excuse in the book. I did not sleep well. I had a bunch of things that I had to absolutely get done before I got to work. I was feeling that anxiety. I was feeling that stress. And I was like, you know, that lunch date that I had planned with a friend, you know, that could, yeah, you know, I could postpone that. We could reschedule. We could rain check. But I am so glad that I didn't. That hour and a half when I sat there talking with this friend, letting ourselves laugh and cry and laugh some more. I think God knew that was the fuel that I needed to get everything else done.
1: You know the moment, windows down, sun's out, and the perfect song hits?
0: Yeah, that one.
2: Oh, my, my, my Lord, hold me up, hold me up.
1: Go ahead, reach over, crank it.
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0: On the nights you're falling all to pieces, you can bring your lonely heart to Jesus. What if I told you that I believe it?
1: The right song at the right time. 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

0: more than he does, then who am I to be hard on myself and to question the way he made me?
1: What's your K-Love story?
2: 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And I think he used this station to be able to say, against all odds and despite what it looked like, that I would not just survive in the situation, but thrive. And that was amazing to me.
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2: You ever been so hungry, you keep checking the pantry, the fridge, all the spots you might squirrel away food, just trying to find that perfect something to satisfy? To me, that's what Psalm 119 verse 103 talks about, where it says, "How sweet your words taste to me. They are sweeter than honey." Sometimes one verse can do what 100 opinions can't. It can steady you, remind you, feed something in you that's been running on empty. That is the real sweetness of the Word of God. I'm Carlos, and that's your verse of the day on K-Love.

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0: your cup with a lot of things. Even sometimes the things of the world are good things or things that you're trying to do for God, but it's easy to get burned out and dry even in those places. But I'm thankful that we have a place that we can go, a well we can drink from that will never run dry.
1: It's been a really hard year. I was just so thankful for the music. It reminded me that while I was in my deepest, darkest hours, that I have hope through Jesus. That, I mean, I've lost everybody, my mom, my dad, my brother, but I know that I will see all of them again. And the music just reminds me every day that I'm not alone, even though I feel like I am. Jesus is with me. And he never leaves me.
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0: Sometimes when we have something that we're concerned about, we use all of our human resources to try to figure it out. That was Riley Clemens fighting for me on K-Love. And Monica, it might mean phone calls or doing massive internet research or just stressing out. And I love what it says in Exodus 14:14. It's a reminder that God is in the battle for you. Literally, it says, the Lord will fight for you. You need only to be still. Hardest thing in the world sometimes to be still and not to do anything but to trust God. And obviously, we can pray. We can take any necessary action, and then we leave the results up to God.
1: You know the moment? Windows down, sun's out, and the perfect song hits?
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1: Oh no.
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1: 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We appreciate you. I wish I could.

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